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Before you crossed that sea, you left this land and left my love behind.

0: on a long cold night. I expect she'll never leave my mind. And I'll walk round broken, skeptical, hoping one day she'll return to my side.
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I expect she'll never leave my mind. And I'll walk round broken, skeptical, hoping one day she'll return to my side.

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If I was young, I could wait outside your school, 'cause your face is like the cover of a magazine.

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When I get old, I will wait outside your house, 'cause your hands have got the power meant to heal.

Radio Brașov, orașul tău, frecvența ta. We got it together, didn't we? Nobody but you and me. We've got it together, baby.

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Maybe it's 'cause I got a little bit older. Maybe it's all that I've been through. I'd like to think it's how you lean on my shoulder, and now I see myself with you.

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Radio Brașov. Atitudinea face diferența. Come here, baby. You know you drive me up a wall, the way you make good for all the nasty tricks you pull. Seems like we're making up more than we're making love. And it always seems you got something on your mind other than me. Girl, you got to change your crazy ways. You give

It's been way too long for me to find it this hard. Sitting alone, my fingers picking the sofa apart. In an attempt to distract from the fact that I miss you, I wonder if your friends have had to carry you home.